Your back, who back, and he said, so near Jim Copan, and yet you won't have a GNA. Your back, who back, and he said, now, dear, won't throw. Now, dear, won't fare away. I switch your fatty and I.

as an amadro and Timia and Indian and Indian son. But why and tempt the Americadia who put forty Osroya, or the Safua Breno, as an amadro de Americaya and Tamia who put forty Osroya, or the Tumi Breno. 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

0: When we are here, you are in a share, and you shouldn't come with your rabbit. 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

0: 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Yama say, Yama, Yatuba, number your fool. 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Now, Yatuba, I'm what damn, I'm a Christ. Near me, person, I catch on your other side. Now, Kayasa, someone was Sabbath, don't blab your tongue. Blab your tongue on the catch out, sir. The God for the Nina and Poria, Nama Gawa, Performa, Quasessa, in Tabu Nasi, in Muntafra, in Muntakapre, Namanem, my enemy grew up a bit. Yamaka, sir. Yaya, just one word in that was that. A better prepare. Media, say, you have trouble to a woman's outfit, Munta. Was that Philip and Brenda when you put him? Now, so I'm right yet to the war and the venture of a home. Only I would that team with the hospital. And young sir, I would trust that you feel great for the cool. Was it when you're near formula? All things are possible. Near the United States, you are among. Did he? While the catch was a couple of to be at Daniel Mammy. So about Pilfoy, for not coming that's when you're not sound. And one of the children who found me the other year. Mamma, come in, send me. Mamma, don't for my wolf soup. Because I have your tongue, man, in us, what you ask. You catch us up for support us, I wish. Nelson, believe it to you. My brother, what done it? Coming into 18 and I come in, sir. A dia and Pomani put in the more. Obi dia, what's the VA? Nobody be playing them in back. The end in Iacum. How come peace, Sicilia Mafo, Nanka, and Wapa, one in the crew, Nanka, yes, so Yamia, when you're meant to be a peer, and so on. Why are you here, Jesus? Why are you here, what is it, Jesus? You may not have the best of the catcher in another side, a brown comma. What a guy. Why the castle, black comma? Why are the guy? I'm questioning to you, sir. Why the car show, sir? You're drowning here. But I'm not a problem. It's time, sir. I'm one of my. But I would tell you, me, I said, we're here, but we're not here. So we're here, control, we're not control. So we're here, Thomas, from the trap. From the trap. From the trap. From the trap. So we're here, but take it. Take it. Take it. So we're here, power. When you have told me, I'm not so to me. Ya de sori ya urate, ya de ya nyame aduma. Ya urate ni, se wungu. 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Na bila na niyame kacho se. Ha, wase one day no na urate ni kasa. Was if you have to get a double copper, then I shall get your coupon on the 2 minutes. Man, no one can be that one and make your coupon for me. I'm a swimmer, name your son. When I meet you, say, oh, yeah, me and my papa, the Brahma, no one, sir, say yes to Christo, what could you do? So, a black Kasama could one, and say, I'm going to swear, remember what Kasama could one, Edina. What would you do? Believe God, say Yehovah, what you mean, I deny. Brandy Chambo, man, you was yet to me, and then from me. I said, I'm a job, I'm a job, I'm a job, I'm a job, I'm a job, I'm a job, hospital, but I have yet to see me, let me hold a beer, I'm a fan. Now, Brandy, I'm a cut down, what to wear, hospital, you're honorable. Be kind, I'm a repeat that.
1: May I be sure you have to see me, sir. One cock of brandy at this account, one cock to cock, and they are dead. They are dead. They are dead. They are dead. They are dead. They are dead. Now, what is when you have to see me, sir? Who want me, Pania, Yam, and Truman, who yet in here? We are from Brandy as a Brandy, we are in one tunnel, and you press the camera, you know. No, Pani Bama, Papa, she and your children, you know, we are sitting on Quinn. See, come away. Now, yes, I am prepared before me for tonight. Now, and yes, I'm a war woman, I said, Pabua. Me war woman, I said, Pabua. Not Baba, quite in any more yet to send it. Hey, young boy, you know. Messi, Master, for any bomb or so. Me pop one in the car hospital. Now, me and me, one in the mini. See, come everywhere, everywhere. Just say, yeah, yeah, yeah, free hospital. Media, me and the best of the catch on the same. I know who one was it. It's not say yes, Christo, or what could you anyone? Do you have any other tongue? What about white data? Me was yet the other of it here. Pray at the other of it here. Me and the best of the catch on the side. Media, Jerry, yes, Christo, Thomas, me and what's the first seven of them? They didn't taste us. Nedere kwansi ankomo dia urade yesu se se wade no se wole wankomo nyina ba masa bemia obesiso abrabo oma nie ni oba oma mi asensu yeyi

feeling tonto dia imo. 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I'm a we have been found no Musa. Only a better one to see much animal be. Now what the free feeling tonto dia imo. 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

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So I'll blast what you're about now who may be far. You may come for this and may come for yes to Christ to our mouth. Yes, my name is Hain and Wakuma. That's how many power of Rabomwa. So many men you know, a big channel. Many are saying you know, a big year. Power to Yahweh Yakobaso. Me are Tiasia, Walsatra, the old Hunya on

Bye-bye.

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are the way and what say we are the way at tata we are the say what am I and no we are who can't tell for far what's that what is my for what is the reaction down for funny what time I will tell my to 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

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for no, come up for no, come up for no, come up for no, come up for no, come up for no, come up for no, come up for no, come up for no, come up for no, come up for no, come up for no, come up for no, 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for no, come up for no, come up for no, come up for no, come up for no, come up for no, come up for no, come up for no, come up for no, come up for no, come up for no, come up for no, come up for no, 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

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He is the only deity that we worship. 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

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The Lord God Almighty is gathering his people from every tribe and from every nation unto himself. Thus people have I formed unto myself, that they should show forth my praise, saith the Lord. For God is not ashamed to be called their God. As the girdle cleaveth to the loins of a man, so have I caused my people to cleave unto me. And they shall be unto me for a people, for a praise, and for a name, and even for a glory. But my people would not hear. Of what concord has Christ with Belial? And of what agreement has the temple of God with idols? Wherefore come out from amongst them, and be ye separate.

A chosen generation, a royal priesthood, an holy nation, a peculiar people, that you should show forth the praises of him who has called you from darkness into his marvelous light. Therefore today, as you hear the sound of his voice, harden not your heart. For the night is far spent, and the hour cometh, and even now is, that true worshippers shall worship their Father in spirit and in truth. O come to Mount Zion, to the city of the living God, to the heavenly Jerusalem, to the innumerable company of angels, and to the general assembly and church of the firstborn, to the Most High God, the Judge of all. O come to his only begotten Son, the Lord Jesus Christ, the author and finisher of our faith, the mediator of our new covenant. Come unto the blood of sprinkling that speaketh better things than that of Abel. O church, as in the days of Adam, Jehovah Adonai has visited his people in the cool of the day. Where art thou?

And you say we do who never sat here, so we don't go on. Who are criminals? For whom are Babana? Open your suitcase. To me, none of your suitcase of free and good form. Many are. So I took me not to hear to my. Where we are now? And I want it. So we did very many there. You are who you are covered. You are who you covered. To me, no. In your name. This is it.

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Ufa Wadiano, I will not submit it. 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Ufa Wadiano, and you are Muslim. 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Or better. So we did the affair with Tano. 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

Yeah.

Jerry Allah, Jerry Allah, Jerry Allah, Jerry Allah, Jerry Allah, Jerry Allah, Jerry Allah, Jerry Allah, Jerry Allah, Jerry Allah, Jerry Allah, Jerry Allah, Jerry Allah, Jerry Allah, Jerry Allah, Jerry Allah, Jerry Allah, Jerry Allah, Jerry Allah, Jerry Allah, Jerry Allah, Jerry Allah, Jerry Allah, Jerry Allah, Jerry Allah, Jerry Allah, Jerry Allah, Jerry Allah, Jerry Allah, Jerry Allah, Jerry Allah, Jerry Allah, Jerry Allah, Jerry Allah, Jerry Allah, Jerry Allah, Jerry Allah, Jerry Allah, Jerry Allah, Jerry Allah, Jerry Allah, Jerry Allah, Jerry Allah, Jerry Allah, Jerry Allah, Jerry Allah, Jerry Allah, J

sound of one. 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Now, so yes, you are. You told me for a minute. I saw. 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I'm so. What you are doing? What you are doing? Is so. Yeah! What do you see? Hey, hey, hey. But two men in the ground. The yes, you come on. You're a man of a You did it, Jesus. You did the question. Tell me, Uncle. 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

三名山，我接你，我接你。

so we have one world that you know to me, Tina Emaya. The Assembly of Papa, a Sawaje, and the Husamu Yame. We are put them to Yame. We are a Yay Yamu. The Assembly of Wati Papa. 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

0: When we are here, you are in a share rally in Shiranka with your rally. The money of what I say, I would do much at toy, what I brought for us. If any kind of thing you want to hire on my ground, the show is going down. 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
1: Around it,
0: what a
1: way your friend was seeing what you are buying. 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
2: wati
1: What's it? What's it? What's it? What's it? What's it? What's it? What's it? What's it? What's it? What's it? What's it? What's it? What's it? What's it? What's it? What's it? What's it? What's it? What's it? What's it? What's it? What's it? What's it? What's it? What's it? What's it? What's it? What's it? What's it? What's it? What's it? What's it? What's it? What's it? What's it? What's it? What's it? What's it? What's it? What's it? What's it? What's it? What's it? What's it? What's it? What's it? What's it? What's it? What's it? What's it? What's it? What's it? What's it? What's it? What's it? What's it? What's it? What's it? What's it? What's it? What's it? What's it? What's it? What's it? What's it? What's it? What's it? What's it? What's it? What's it? What's it? What's it? What's it? What's it? What's it? What's it? What's it? What's it? What's it? What's it? What's it? What's it? What's it? What's it? What's it? What's it? What's it? What's it? What's it? What's it? What's it? What's it? What's it? What's it? What's it

Jesus, Messiah, Ocha, and Pa, I am the Son, and Pa, and Pa, Jesus,

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days. 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My mother, my father, I am telling you that God has a covenant with you. Therefore, you shall never be put to shame. That covenant is being established from today. And because of that covenant, a new thing is about to happen in your life. Receive it.

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You said so many things about my life, but I don't have a son to inherit me. But God said unto Abraham, but Abraham, fear not. Abraham, I am on your side, so fear not. I am a covenant keeping God. Therefore, whatever I say will come to pass. I am not a man that will lie or stay away and let that change his mind. Therefore, I am prophesying to your life that every prophetic word that God has said about your life shall come to pass. Because the God you serve is a covenant-keeping God. Bible says that he changed not from generation to generation. He is the same. He is the Alpha and Omega. He is the God that picks someone from nowhere and position him where he belongs. My brother, I am telling you, the covenant-keeping God is doing something new in your life. Everywhere that God has said about your life is coming to pass. You shall never be put to shame. You are not a barren. You are not a barren. Receive strength to conceive. Receive divine ability to produce it. In the mighty name of the Lord Jesus. Hallelujah. Covenant keeping God, oh, there is no one like you. You are Alpha and Omega. There is no one like you. Covenant keeping God.

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Ah, a refuse to buy. Now, ever say, if you are what Simonum, not the Trama, ah, what happened? Ah, it is the old Jack. You travel. Now, ever see what you do.

Trumpets call, the Lord God Almighty is gathering his people from every tribe and from every nation unto himself. Thus people have I formed unto myself, that they should show forth my praise, saith the Lord. For God is not ashamed to be called their God. As the girdle cleaveth to the loins of a man, so have I caused my people to cleave unto me, that they shall be unto me for a people, for a praise, and for a name, and even for a glory. But my people would not hear. Of what concord has Christ with Belial? And of what agreement has the temple of God with idols? Wherefore come out from amongst them, be ye separate,

A chosen generation, a royal priesthood, an holy nation, a peculiar people, that you should show forth the praises of him who has called you from darkness into his marvelous light. Therefore today, as you hear the sound of his voice, harden not your heart. For the night is far spent, and the hour cometh, and even now is, that true worshippers shall worship their Father in spirit and in truth. Oh, come to Mount Zion, to the city of the living God, to the heavenly Jerusalem, to the innumerable company of angels, and to the general assembly and church of the firstborn, to the Most High God, the Judge of all. All come to his only begotten Son, the Lord Jesus Christ, the author and finisher of our faith, the mediator of our new covenant. Come unto the blood of sprinkling that speaketh better things than that of Abel. O church, as in the days of Adam, Jehovah Adonai has visited his people in the cool of the day. Where art thou?

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He restored my soul. He leads me through the path of righteousness for his name's sake. Yet though I walk through the valley of the shadow of death, I will fear no evil, for thou art with me. Thy rod and thy staff, they comfort me. 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Thou preparest a table before me in the presence of my enemies. 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My God, I cannot fail. 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

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You are some cacrabby mouse. Nia, what's any of Primo Bano, me did Jesus. Nia, or ten of Primo Bano, so I hear yes to Christo, me did any Jesus. 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Yes, my name is a walk woman. That's how many power of Rabomo. So many of you now, a big channel. Many are saying, a big year. Power to Yahweh Yakoboto. Near what's Yasia, what's Satra? Now, who near only be a

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A man will be free, but a papa.

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But why and tempt the Americadia who put for the Osroya, or the Safwa Breno, as someone out of the Americaya and Tamia who put on the Osroya, or the Tumi Breno. But sorry, won't put them in the war. Or Rikanyan who are not Semo, or Rikanyan who are Nayayemo, or Kanyan who are Nesuntrumo, or Kanyan who are Nemani.

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Satan, and I know that in the Sierra yet. 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Some call me a year for us. Hey, we never want to have a fourth moment. What the men are so much. We never want to have a woman. I'm not yet. What's the one of the Japon? I'm not yet ready to be here, Yamit. I'm not sure what I'm saying. I'm not sure what I'm saying. I'm not sure what I'm saying. I'm not sure what I'm saying. I'm not sure what I'm saying. I'm not sure what I'm saying. I'm not sure what I'm saying. I'm not sure what I'm saying. I'm not sure what I'm saying. I'm not sure what I'm saying. I'm not sure what I'm saying. I'm not sure what I'm saying. I'm not sure what I'm saying. I'm not sure what I'm saying. I'm not sure what I'm saying. I'm not sure what I'm saying. I'm not sure what I'm saying. I'm not sure what I'm saying. I'm not sure what I'm saying. I'm not sure what I'm saying. I'm not sure what I'm saying. I'm not sure what I'm saying. I'm not sure what I'm saying. I'm not sure what I'm saying. I'm not sure what I'm saying. I'm not sure what I'm saying. I'm not sure what I'm saying. I'm not sure what I'm saying. I'm not sure what I'm saying. I'm not sure what

Jesus. Yes, Sugayo. 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

For the Lord God Almighty is gathering his people from every tribe and from every nation unto himself. Thus people have I formed unto myself, that they should show forth my praise, saith the Lord. For God is not ashamed to be called their God. As the girdle cleaveth to the loins of the man, so have I caused my people to cleave unto me, that they shall be unto me for a people, for a praise, and for a name, and even for a glory. But my people would not hear. Of what concord has Christ with Belial? And of what agreement has the temple of God with idols? Wherefore come out from amongst them, and be ye separate, that you shall be my people, my sons and daughters, and I shall be your God and your Father. For you are a chosen generation, a royal priesthood, an holy nation, a peculiar people, that you should show forth the praises of him who has called you from darkness into his marvelous light. Therefore today, as you hear the sound of his voice, harden not your heart, for the night is far spent, and the hour cometh, and even now is, that true worshippers shall worship their Father in spirit and in truth. O come to Mount Zion, to the city of the living God, to the heavenly Jerusalem, to the innumerable company of angels, and to the general assembly and church of the firstborn, to the Most High God, the judge of all. All come to his only begotten Son, the Lord Jesus Christ, the author and finisher of our faith, the mediator of our new covenant. Come unto the blood of sprinkling that speaketh better things than that of Abel. O church, as in the days of Adam, Jehovah Adonai has visited his people in the cool of the day. Where art thou?

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what you are singing, I am here. What you are, what you are, what you are, what you are, what you are, what you are, what you are, what you are, what you are, what you are, what you are, what you are, what you are, what you are, what you are, what you are, what you are, what you are, what you are, what you are, what you are, what you are, what you are, what you are, what you are, what you are, what you are, what you are, what you are, what you are, what you are, what you are, what you are, what you are, what you are, what you are, what you are, what you are, what you are, what you are, what you are, what you are, what you are, what you are, what you are, what you are, what you are, what you are, what you are, what you are, what you are, what you are, what you are, what you are, what you are, what you are, what you are, what you are, what you are, what you are, what you are, what you are, what you are, what you are, what you are, what you are, what you are, what you are, what you are, what you are, what you are, what you are, what you are, what you are, what you are, what you are, what you are, what you are, what you are, what you are, what you are, what you are, what you are, what you are, what you are, what you are, what you are, what you are, what you are, what you are, what you are, what you are, what you are, what you are, what you are, what you are, what you are, what you are, what you are,

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come, come, come, come, come, come, come, come, come, come, come, come, come, come, come, come, come, come, come, come, come, come, come, come, come, come, come, come, come, come, come, come, come, come, come, come, come, come, come, come, come, come, come, come, come, come, come, come, come, come, come, come, come, come, come, come, come, come, come, come, come, come, come, come, come, come, come, come, come, come, come, come, come, come, come, come, come, come, come, come, come, come, come, come, come, come, come, come, come, come, come, come, come, come, come, come, come, come, come, come, come, come, come, come, come, come, come, come, come, come, come, come, come, come, come, come, come, come, come, come, come, come, come, come, come, come, come, come, come, come, come, come, come, come, come, come, come, come, come, come, come, come, come, come, come, come, come, come, come, come, come, come, come, come, come, come, come, come, come, come, come, come, come, come, come, 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

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Let him be paying us a year. And check that of a banana. Bible says the same day, Popia, the book, and a new home. So, Pianam, the enemy, the best of all, you know.

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0: Now listen. 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

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He deserves to be praised and deserves to be adored. The incomparable, indescribable God. The I am that I am. The ancient of days. 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Shiranede Ote Sada Oh Adwara Hey.

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0: everywhere.
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0: 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Ayampara. Ayampara. 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I am Parasol, Yami, you're hitting. Come on, everywhere, lift your hands.
1: Hallelujah, Apara. 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
0: I am Para. I am Para. I am Parasa. 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I don't care about the situation. I say, I am Para. I am Para. I am Parasa. 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It doesn't matter what it

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Oh, I say anyone, yeah, anyone, anyone, anyone, anyone, anyone, anyone,

Ani onya monka ogwala. I was singing everywhere. Ani onya. That's it. I'm gonna let you do what you. Ani onya.

Sabre, I am a Sania. Machia, Pribio. Ama Jesus. Ama Jesus. Et Sania. Machia, Pribio. 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I am a Sania. 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

0: 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Lift your hands everywhere. 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
1: 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Ate Sanya. Matia Preview.

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0: 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Oh.

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Now listen. Why are you teaching Trini? 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